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1: Good evening, good evening. Sasha Tui's on air. Happy Monday, fun day. And let me know what you need. Is it tickets? Is it a trip? Is it cash? I'm not a free out streamer, so the red mic. 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

0: 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Real 105.1. $1,000 got your name on it. Make sure you tune in every hour for a shot at the bag. What's up?
1: Ashley.
0: Hey.
1: This is Brenda, and I just really want to let you know today is my 45th wedding anniversary.
0: Hey.
1: Unbelievable, I know. But it would be great if I could win that $1,000.
0: Oh, Brenda, I would love to hook you up, but you know what? You're a little too late because we only do it 9 to 5. So make sure you tune in tomorrow, 9 a.m. sharp, every hour. Into those keywords in your shot at the bag. Let's do Don Toliver up next. I got Ye on the way.
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1: Ring, ring. 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It's a 909 number, so you know it's that.

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0: 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Real 105.1, Jackson's number one for hip hop and R&B. So now we are waiting for the Iceman album that releases this Friday. So that's your 2 E's on air with Drizzy. So make sure that you're all up to date, that you got a little time carved out to listen to this album before you give it a rating within 2 minutes. So I got 42 Doug and Bossman D-Lo straight ahead.
1: Attorney Avatar.
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0: 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What about you?
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1: What's up, Azaria, with you on this Tuesday morning. Feels like a TDE type of hour. We'll talk about Punch at the top, and at the bottom of the hour, we'll talk about K-Dot coming back to his high school. That's all.

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2: 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It's a 9-1-1 number, so you know it. 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

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Your favorite cousin on your frequency, Ariel. 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
11: Good Tuesday morning. It's another comfortable start. Temperatures into the low 60s. Rain showers for the Pine Belt will dry up by mid-morning. And as we head towards lunchtime, all of us will see much more sunny skies. Sunshine through the afternoon will help to heat us up to the low 80s for the rest of the work week. Tracking dry conditions, mostly sunny as well. It'll be gorgeous. Humidity will ramp up, and so will temperatures by the end of the work week. I'm meteorologist Megan Hanna with Storm Team 12, exclusive local station for live Powerball and Mega Million drawings.
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0: Hello, who's this?
1: Gary.
0: Gary, what up? Get it off your chest, Gary.
1: Man, these gas prices are ridiculous, man. We got to do something about this. This Trump administration is absolutely horrible with these gas prices. I mean, gas is getting down here. Alabama's getting close to $5 a gallon, man. It just can't afford to live.
0: Yeah, no, it's ridiculous.
2: And don't ever forget that he told you he was going to lower all prices on day one. On day one, he said he was going to make the economy better. He said he was going to make the grocery prices lower, the gas prices, everything. So that's what makes this even more egregious.
1: Right.
2: And the fact gas prices are so high because we're in a war that we ain't got no business being in.
0: Yeah, the gas prices don't seem like they're going down until they iron out everything they got to iron out. It ain't going anywhere anytime soon.
1: Right. Well, man, I was just a blessing to get on the show with y'all, man. I've been listening to y'all for over 15 years, man. It's just a blessing. Charlamagne, keep doing what you're doing.
2: Envy. Appreciate you, brother.
1: I mean, sir. I remember you with the property management and everything, helping everybody earn houses. And Jess, you doing your thing, man. It's just a blessing to be on the show, man. I appreciate y'all.
3: Appreciate you, King.
0: Salute to you, Gary.
3: Thank you.
0: Hello, who's this?
4: It's Tisha from Texas.
0: Hey, Tisha from Texas. Girl. Good morning.
4: Hey, I just wanted to say I loved the Arsenio Hall book. I got it because Charlamagne was talking about it. I didn't want to put it down. I read it really, really fast at first, and then I started slowing down when it got thinner and toward the end. It's so good.
2: It is. I tell, you know, people think I'm biased because, you know, I published it, but, like, Arsenio's memoir is really one of the best entertainment memoirs I ever read.
0: Yep.
4: It was the best one I had ever read, and I learned so much about him, his relationship with people like Jay Leno, the fire, everything. I could not imagine all of the interpersonal relationships he talked about, found out about him and Johnny Gill being best friends, his relationship with Michael Jackson, his mama. I can't even begin to tell you how much I loved it. I even read the book. I got the audio book, and I fell more in love with it. I walked like 4 miles every morning, and that was my soothing walk. It was so good.
2: He reads his own audiobook too. So anybody out there that wants to get the audiobook, Arsenio Hall reads his own audiobook too.
4: And that's what made it great. And I want to say my next purchase is going to be Jess's book, the audio, because I love her voice. Hey, Jess, I love your voice.
3: I know that
4: you're going to make me love it because of who you are. So that's on my next list. And I just wanted to let you know, Charlamagne, I appreciate the way you pour into people. You make them better than you found them. And I appreciate that.
2: Damn. Thank you. Found them is crazy.
0: Yeah, that is crazy.
3: Yeah,
2: like,
3: that is
2: like y'all just on the side of the road.
0: Where do you find you?
3: Down and out, miserable. I don't know.
2: That's crazy.
3: I don't know.
0: Get it off your chest. 800-585-1051. If you need to vent, hit us up now. It's The Breakfast Club. Good morning.
5: The Breakfast Club.
0: Yo, what up, y'all?
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10: I want to be aware of some overnight road work that may still be going on. Left lane closed on eastbound 20 between Highway 80 and Highway 18. That's supposed to wrap up at 7 this morning. Traffic is moving pretty good on both sides of 55 at this hour. You got a nice drive going from Canton to Jackson at 20 minutes. The northbound drive is just over 20 minutes. And I'm Alan Beebe with Time Saver Traffic.
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0: All right. My condolences to you. And let's just make sure you always remember her in a positive way. And I want to say, anybody that has good stories or pictures that they want to send to you, sometimes it's hard to look at it, but send them through. I know you love to see that.
1: Yeah, I definitely do. So thank you, man.
0: All right. Take care. Well, that was Shine a Light, 800-292-5150, if you couldn't get through. And when we come back, TT time. This album is a real piece of ish. Pitchfork really wrote that on social media and gave an album one of the worst reviews that just came out, a 1.3 out of 10. And we'll give you those details. It's way up.
2: The rumors, the shade. Let's break it down.
3: Let's go.
2: Angela spilling the YT next.
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3: Happy Tuesday. Sunny skies will prevail as we head towards the afternoon time. That's going to heat us up to warmer than your Monday into the low 80s. So a seasonal afternoon. Temperatures continue to warm through the rest of the work week. We'll start off a little bit foggy for your Wednesday, but sunny skies through the midweek. Upper 80s by the weekend. Humidity will start to ramp up as we head towards the weekend. I'm meteorologist Megan Hanna with Storm Team 12, exclusive local station for live Powerball and Mega Million drawings.
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0: So, about last night.
1: Yo, it's Baya Pari Angela Yee. Me and Jordy Jor is here.
2: It's Jordy Jor.
1: And last night, I went to dinner and was catching up with a friend of mine. And we were talking about relationships. She's like, I'm not dating anybody right now. But what she was like, it's just too much. And then she said, my friend is dating someone, well, married to somebody who has still not seen her without her wig on, without, you know, a weave. Mm-hmm. And I was like, that's wild. She was like, she waits till he goes out of town or has other things to do to like refresh. Get her hair redone. And she's like, oh, now I can breathe.
3: That's crazy.
1: Yeah. I mean, married is wild.
3: Married. How long have they been married for?
1: I didn't even ask her.
3: Oh, okay.
1: But I was just like, and so I want to ask you, Jordan, in this conversation, when do you let the guy that you're dating see you without makeup? Mm-hmm. Is it something that you think about without a wig on, without your hair done?
3: So I think for me, when I had like bad alopecia outbreak, it was more of a conscious decision of like, okay, let me have that conversation first and then I'll reveal, maybe. Mm-hmm. Now I don't care. I'm like, right. If I'm getting my hair done tomorrow, you can see me wiling out. And I barely wear makeup at my house, so I look regular-degular at home.
1: Right.
3: Yeah.
1: Pretty girl. Now, this all was interesting because after having this conversation yesterday on my feed, this Paul, I don't know if it was listening to my conversation, but this Paul Pierce Tooth After Dark episode came up where he was talking about feeling like, oh, he was deceived mm-hmm. by his former partner when he saw her without makeup for the first time. Here's what he said.
4: I dated a girl. One day she woke up and I saw all the makeup off. And it was my first time. And I was like, damn, all this time, I thought you really looked like that. Because you know how y'all can make it look like and make it blend in good. It don't look caked up. It was like you betrayed me. That's like lying to somebody, though. That's like cheating. Because I don't know who you are now. This wasn't who I was marrying.
3: Now he was deceived.
1: It really horrified him. But you got to think there's a lot of things like when women go out, and men too.
3: Right.
1: Right?
3: Yeah.
1: When you put on the Spanx, you put on the push-up bra,
3: yep.
1: You have on the makeup, you have on
3: tanner,
1: the wig, you
3: the
1: have
3: sparkles.
1: The nails, all of the things. And but what do you really look like without it? And do you feel like somebody needs to see that quickly so they can make an assessment?
3: I mean, he should have asked. He should have asked.
1: No, he was like, she blends it so good, he didn't realize.
3: I just can't imagine a world where the makeup is not fully on the pillow.
1: Men don't be knowing. Like, oh,
3: well,
1: yeah.
3: Then that's his
1: That's
3: fault.
1: A good point, too, because you can't have makeup all over the sheets
3: right.
1: and stuff like that.
3: So what did
1: Some
3: you think that was?
1: Some people also take it off and turn the lights off, get up early, and like, I know people who have gotten up early to put makeup on before the other person woke up.
3: Ladies, that's too much work. If you have to do all that, that's not the man for you.
1: Well, we want to see what your thoughts are. Women, when do you take all of that off? And men, what's been your experience and your reactions when that's happened? And listen, men, y'all be doing stuff too.
3: Absolutely.
1: Now. Let's
3: There's
1: be clear.
3: Toupees
1: y'all
3: and
1: be hat fishing. 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Women, when do you take all that off? And men, too. And for whoever's dating somebody, what has been your reaction when they have revealed their true look? 800-292-5150.
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39: Happy Tuesday. Sunny skies will prevail as we head towards the afternoon time. That's going to heat us up to warmer than your Monday into the low 80s. So a seasonal afternoon. Temperatures continue to warm through the rest of the work week. We'll start off a little bit foggy for your Wednesday, but sunny skies through the midweek. Upper 80s by the weekend. humidity will start to ramp up as we head towards the weekend. I'm meteorologist Megan Hanna with Storm Team 12, exclusive local station for live Powerball and Mega Million drawings.
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22: Happy Tuesday. Sunny skies will prevail as we head towards the afternoon time. That's going to heat us up to warmer than your Monday into the low 80s. So a seasonal afternoon. Temperatures continue to warm through the rest of the work week. We'll start off a little bit foggy for your Wednesday, but sunny skies through the midweek. Upper 80s by the weekend. Humidity will start to ramp up as we head towards the weekend. I'm meteorologist

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1: This is the news that relates to you. 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
2: All right, it's Way Up with Angela Yee. It's me and Jordy Jor.
3: It's Jordy Jor.
2: And let's get into some of these under-the-radar stories. And so TikTok is testing out a new plan. I know you're big on the TikTok.
4: TikTokies?
2: Yes, you are. And so in the UK, users over 18 and over started getting in-app notifications about an ad-free TikTok. 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
4: Absolutely not. TikTok doesn't need any more of my money. Not that it even got any, but they have the TikTok shot that everybody is blowing up.
2: Which, by the way, is great for people to be able to sell their products on.
4: Correct.
2: Okay, so that's a no for you.
4: Nope.
2: We'll see, though. They said ads on the platform helps thousands of British businesses reach new customers, increase sales, and create jobs. 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All right, now, 18 U.S. passengers right now are under observation at two of the nation's top medical centers because of this hantavirus outbreak. That all happened with this cruise ship that's at the center of the deadly outbreak. According to public health officials, 18 passengers who disembarked on Sunday returned to the United States, and most of them went to the University of Nebraska Medical Center. One of them is in biocontainment unit, and 15 are in quarantine. The remaining two were taken to Emory University's biocontainment unit. Listen, I don't know what's going to happen, but symptoms... they are saying symptoms can develop as long as 6 weeks after exposure. And however, if you are nervous, health experts are saying this current outbreak poses very little risk to the general public. So they're waiting to see if any of these former passengers who return to the country will test positive.
4: Hopefully not. But this is why I don't go on cruises anymore.
2: Really?
4: I feel like I've had horrible experiences.
2: I've never been on one. My parents are going on one in September.
4: Oh, really?
2: And my family goes on a cruise every year, and they are like dead set for me to come on one. So I'm considering.
4: Okay. You've been warned.
2: You know, we're going to see if I could go like ice skating. And
4: oh, that'd be cute.
2: Go do all the things. All right, well, that is your Under the Radar. Now, don't forget, we have the Way Up Mix for you at the top of the hour. Plus, Young Miami is on lip service today.
4: Yes.
2: And we have some of those highlights for you. It's Way Up.
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1: Hey.
2: 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Bring it, bring in the Mac. We up with Angela Yee is on.

0: I-55. The roadway is closed in both directions. And we also have road work on Old Highway 80, 1 mile east of Highway 22. If you see traffic problems, dial #250, keyword Mississippi traffic. I'm Lisa Bakke with Time Saver Traffic.
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19: Happy Tuesday. Sunny skies will prevail as we head towards the afternoon time. That's going to heat us up to warmer than your Monday into the low 80s. So a seasonal afternoon. Temperatures continue to warm through the rest of the work week. We'll start off a little bit foggy for your Wednesday, but sunny skies through the midweek. Upper 80s by the weekend. Humidity will start to ramp up as we head towards the weekend. I'm meteorologist Megan Hanna with Storm Team 12, exclusive local station.

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3: We have some road work northbound Highway 43 between Steen Road and Sulphur Springs Road in Madison. Also continuing construction work on I-20 between Edwards and Flowers. And also construction Old Highway 80, 1 mile east of Highway 22. If you see traffic problems, dial pound 250, keyword Mississippi Traffic. I'm Lisa Bakke with Time Saver Traffic.
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8: Happy Tuesday. Sunny skies will prevail as we head towards the afternoon time. That's going to heat us up to warmer than your Monday into the low 80s. So a seasonal afternoon. Temperatures continue to warm through the rest of the work week. We'll start off a little bit foggy for your Wednesday, but sunny skies through the midweek. Upper 80s by the weekend. Humidity will start to ramp up as we head towards the weekend. I'm meteorologist Megan Hanna with Storm Team 12, exclusive local station for live Powerball and Mega Million drawings.
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27: Happy Tuesday. Sunny skies will prevail as we head towards the afternoon time. That's going to heat us up to warmer than your Monday into the low 80s. So a seasonal afternoon. Temperatures continue to warm through the rest of the work week. We'll start off a little bit foggy for your Wednesday, but sunny skies through the midweek. Upper 80s by the weekend. Humidity will start to ramp up as we head towards the weekend. I'm meteorologist Megan Hanna with Storm Team 12, exclusive local station for live Powerball and Mega Million drawings.
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That's 9K a day that we are giving away. And I got 4 chances to win inside my show. 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

Jackson's number one for hip-hop and R&B, Real 105.1. Welcome to the Big Joe Show. Good afternoon. I am your ride-along, Joe King, checking in with you on this terrific Tuesday afternoon. We are 12 days inside the month of May. What it do, Jackson and surrounding areas? Working our way through this work week. Definitely, man. Today is International Nurses Day. It's a good day to thank all the hardworking nurses out there. I think it's also International Nurses Week as well. So, shout out to those nurses. And my male nurses, I like to call them nurses. You know, I got a couple of homeboys who are nurses and I call them nurses. I think it tickles the hell out of them. Anyway, man, for my nurses, hopefully you can win $1,000 today. As a matter of fact, if you missed that $1,000 keyword at the top of the hour, I'll repeat it after the break.

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that they remember the swimsuit edition of the Sports Illustrated. You know, it's known for sports and fashion, right? Well, there's a familiar face that I was kind of surprised that she was in the swimsuit edition. I'll tell you what it is coming up in two songs. Here's Breezy on

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Jackson's number one for hip hop and R&B, Real 105.1. We've got a chance to win tickets to see Chris Brown and Usher. Keep listening, man. I'll tell you when we get the tickets in the building. Or you know what? Hey, we're giving away $1,000. 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

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The talk back topic for this hour. If you could bring back one discontinued food, drink, or snack forever, what you bringing back, man? Tiffany tapped in and said, Jell-O Pudding Pops. Honestly, I didn't even know Jell-O Pudding Pops was discontinued. They took away Bill and they took away the damn Pudding Pops. I didn't know Pudding Pops was gone, man. What about you? If you could bring back one discontinued food, drink, or snack, what you bringing back? Tap the talk back mic on our free iHeartRadio app. We are Real 105.1. It was all

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1: It's time to get that drip right. Your next chance to win $1,000 is at the top of the hour. Real 105.1. Yeah.

Jackson's number one for hip-hop and R&B, Real 105.1. Trying to put $1,000 in your pocket right now. 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

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If you missed the keyword at the top of the hour, it is bills. B-I-L-L-S. $1,000 can help you pay off some bills. 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We are real.

Vivienne's is on Chanel pearls. Swear that I need a new curl. My key to his whole world. I'm in my go yard, you go girl.

0: Show and Film Jackson Youth Summer Camp is coming back again this year. July 13th through the 15th are the dates. And listen, if you're between the ages of 14 and 18 and you really want to learn how film works, this is going to be for you. They've got real sets, real roles, real experience. You won't just have to watch. You'll also get a chance to create. You'll learn filmmaking. You'll have the chance to work in teams and even create your very own film. Again, the camp dates are July 13th through the 15th. The deadline to apply is this Friday, May 15th. So get those registration forms in. If you need more information, the number is 601-540-4028 or go to jacksonms.gov. Got more of the 5 o'clock block party coming up. 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

0: 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Real 105.1. 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She in love with guns too. 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
1: I'm not trying to be nosy. 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Never mind, it's okay, go and play with your life. I got that love how I talk on the mic. They be all in my comments and all of my likes. Okay, at the end of the day, baby girl, you're my wife. 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

0: And wrapping up the big show, we are Jackson's number one for hip hop and R&B, Real 105.1. That is it for me. I am on my way out the building. Y'all enjoy what's left of this Tuesday. Tomorrow is Wednesday. We are rolling on through this week. There's some high school seniors out there so excited right now. And then it sounds like they're excited, but they don't know what they're excited about. Because I'm going to tell you this, if you don't have a plan for the next step, life has a funny way of helping you, you know. Just saying, listen, if you got some type of parental guidance, uncles, aunts, friends, counselors, school mentor, and they trying to give you some good advice, listen to them. Let them help you on that right path, bro, because there is so many wrong paths out there. Like, for real, for real. You coming fresh out of high school, feeling like I ain't got no responsibility, that's a lie. You ain't had no responsibility them last 12 years. When you graduate, responsibilities just automatically just get tucked into the fold. Anyway, not to put too much on y'all, man. Listen, y'all know I do what I can do when I can do it. But right now, I'm just about through with it. Make sure you love God more than you love this music. Remember, knowledge is power, but only if you use it. And tough times don't last, but tough people do. And on that note, I got to holler at you. Deuces.
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